0: 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It's time for Friday Night Live on Steve Gorman Rocks. 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
2: Steve Gorman Sports. Football's right around the corner. College football always kicks off a little ahead of the NFL. Let's take a look at the preseason rankings. It's the same old usual suspects atop the polls. Ohio State is the consensus preseason number one. Julian Sayin, quarterback, returns. Bo Jackson, great name for a running back. And receiver Jeremiah Smith, all back. They are loaded on offense. The Georgia Bulldogs coming in right behind them at number two. Notre Dame Fighting Irish third. Notre Dame has got an alumni pool with pockets as deep as anybody. In this modern era, Notre Dame's disadvantages before, no conference, bad weather, etc., no longer matters. They can pay the best players. They have and will continue to do so. I want to talk about the Indiana Hoosiers, however. They're down around 8, 9, or 10, depending on the poll. But why is that the case? This team is stacked. They've got a lot of guys returning from the only 16-0 undefeated national champion we've ever had. I think we're nuts to sleep on the Hoosiers. Kurt Cignetti is the kind of coach that does not allow for a letdown. I think the Hoosiers are right back in the mix at the end of the season. 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
13: 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We're giving out Steve's number so you can do just that. 844-446-7626. 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

0: Pat Benatar, hit me with your best shot from Crimes of Passion on Steve Gorman Rocks. In 1987, U2 released their fifth album, The Joshua Tree, and nothing was ever the same. It was a 6 or 7 year slow build that exploded with their commercial breakthrough. One of five big hits from the album right now, With or Without You.
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0: You Too, With or Without You on Steve Gorman Rocks from 1987. Only 4 years later, Metallica released the self-titled album. We call it the Black Album. And their life changed much in the way U2's had with the Joshua Tree, a band that was building their fan base over the years, brick by brick, town by town, suddenly was the world's favorite band. For Metallica, this next song was the one that did the trick. Radio, and more importantly at the time, MTV, could not play it often enough. Metallica still sits on top of the list of world's biggest bands, in large part because of the match that lit the fire called Enter Sandman.
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1: It's August the 21st, April Rose. I'd like to look back, if that's okay with you. How about a history lesson?
2: Let's go.
1: On this day in the year 2000, the band Survivor filed a lawsuit against a record label after they released a soundtrack to the TV show called Survivor. The guitarist of the band said, "It's unfortunate that after 23 years of building, promoting, and protecting the name of our band, someone can suddenly come along and release a recording that uses our name and takes away everything we've worked for. Well, I'm sorry to say, buddy, if you'd trademarked the name, then they couldn't have put the name on a TV show and they couldn't have released the album. So fire your lawyer. Don't sue TV producers." On this day in 1983, Ramones guitarist Johnny Ramone had a four-hour brain surgery.
2: What?
1: He was found unconscious in the streets of New York City. He'd been involved in a fight. Who is going to get into a fight with one of the Ramones?
2: Oh my God, they should go to prison for the rest of your life. That is a tragedy.
1: Oh! On this day in 1982, Bono, the singer of U2, married Alison Stewart. That was his first love. They've been together since they were 14 years old.
2: Aww.
1: But the marriage only lasted, well, they're still married.
2: But that is highly unusual for a rock band. Congratulations on that.
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0: Pink Floyd with Hey You on Steve Gorman Rocks. Hey You, I'm talking to you. Steve Gorman Rocks will be 7 years old next month. September 9th, we will celebrate 7 years and we will begin our 8th year as a radio show. I've been doing radio in various forms. I've had several shows over the years. This is now officially the longest running show of my career. I had a great run in sports talk, but it was a couple of different shows. My morning show in Minneapolis is going great, but I'm only 3.5 years in. This is it, man. This is peak radio for me entering year number 8. And I'm mentioning all this because I just wanted to say thanks so much to all of you for being here with us.
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1: Fact, brought to you by Steve Gorman Rocks. Freddie Mercury once dressed Princess Diana up as a man and took her to a gay bar so she could have a normal night out without being recognized. Yes, that's true. And this is Steve Gorman Rocks.
3: Second floor, hardware, children's wear, ladies' lingerie. Oh, good morning, Mr. Tyler. Going down?

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0: Free Fallin', Tom Petty and the Heartbreakers on Steve Gorman Rocks. Speaking of free fallin', have you ever gone skydiving? I feel like there's a weight limit. Not that you're fat, but you're like a big guy. Like you're like 6'7", 6'8". Like, I don't know. Are you 200, 250? Like, I would be a little more nervous the bigger I am to go skydiving.
1: Wow. Okay. let's start with I'm not 6'7". Last I checked, I didn't think I was morbidly obese, but to answer your question, April, no, I have never gone skydiving. I used to think I absolutely would do it one day, and I had every intention of doing it, and then at some point I looked up and went, oh, I never did that, and the desire was completely gone. I have no interest in skydiving.
0: Yeah, there's no chance. There's zero part of me that would ever want to go.
1: Well, I guess we can agree on that then, other than the part about you being a giant person who would need extra parachutes.
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0: What do your friends think when you talk over Steve Gorman Rocks? Hold on. We'll let Elton John tell you.
1: Shut up. Don't make any noise.
0: Yeah, don't talk. 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

0: David Coverdale and Whitesnake right there with Here I Go Again from 1987. David Coverdale was going to go on the road again for a farewell tour, and COVID pretty much shut that tour down. And then he, in fact, personally had some health issues. As the world started opening back up and a lot of people were hitting the road, he gave the announcement, actually, you know what? I'm not doing it. Too much time has passed. I got to focus on my health. Thank you for everything. Fare thee well. And then not that long after that announcement, he came on social media to say, oh, and I'm off social media now too. Whatever David Coverdale's doing and wherever he's doing it, I hope he is happy. I hope he is healthy. What a gentleman. One of the truly good dudes in rock music. Dave, I know you're not listening. I know you are doing your own thing. But believe me when I say, man, we miss you and we want nothing but the best for you. Cheers.
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0: AC/DC, for those about to rock, we salute you, from 1983. That was only a few years after the Eagles released what we all figured would be their last album, 1979's The Long Run. Here's the title track.
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0: Eagles with The Long Run on Steve Gorman Rocks. Eagles always in the mix for biggest bands of the 70s. Although in the 70s, they were big, but they weren't at the same level as the biggest bands. Their ginormous success really came in their wake. The two greatest hits albums and Hotel California. Yeah, they kept that band at the forefront through the 80s while they weren't performing. Through the 90s, they didn't start back. I think it was 94 when the Hell Freezes Over tour started, maybe 93. My point is, now they are clearly one of the biggest bands of all time. But they had a different path than, say, Led Zeppelin, who came out of the gate and were overnight one of the biggest bands of the entire decade. Here's Led Zeppelin IV's Black Dog.
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3: Okay.
2: Now, Daniel just adopted a cat, and he's wondering if he made a mistake, right?
3: Okay. He did. Yes, Daniel, it was a mistake.
2: You have a cat, Steve. All right, for a little background, Daniel's 45, newly single, and ready to date. But when he told all his guy friends that he got a cat, they all made fun of him, saying a man owning a cat's basically like a female deterrent and will ruin his chances of dating. Steve, Daniel wants to know what you think. Will the cat scare ladies away?
3: Absolutely not. Scoop that litter every day. Make sure it doesn't tear up your favorite piece of furniture, and otherwise you're on your way. I mean, a guy who can take care of a little animal, I think a lot of women will see that and go, oh, that's very sweet. He's nurturing. He's loving. Protect that cat, and women will see it. Because, you know, at the end of the day, plenty of people are out there trying to find just that right guy. And, you know, there's a lot of worse things you could do than have a cat. I mean, I can't think of any, but there's got to be something worse.
2: I got to tell you, Steve, I'm a little suspicious of single men who have cats. Like, why do you want a cat? Cats hate you. They lick their fur because you touch them, and they don't want your scent on them. Like, they don't like you. And so why are you trying so hard to get this animal to hang out with you and like you?
3: All right, so Daniel in West Virginia, you're screwed, bud. Sorry.
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0: Alice in Chains with Rooster on Steve Gorman Rocks. Jerry Cantrell wrote that song about his dad, whose name in Vietnam, his nickname was Rooster. Jerry's dad came back from the war and, like so many veterans, really didn't say much about it, didn't talk about it. He clearly went through a very trying, devastating time over there, but kept it under a tight lid. Jerry wrote that song just as a way of reaching out to him, saying, hey, man, you know, I love you. I'm here for you. I respect you. Thanks for everything. Jerry Cantrell is a warm-hearted dude. I've spent a little bit of time with him over the years on a few different occasions and always found him to just be the best. And in fact, Alice in Chains, this is a big day for them. August 21st, 1990, their first album, Facelift, was released. And boy, as much as we like to credit Nirvana for killing the Sunset Strip scene, bringing grunge to the fore, Alice in Chains are the one that really kicked it off. Facelift was released, and suddenly every rock band with eyeliner and hairspray was like, uh-oh, clock is ticking.
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0: Frankenstein, the Edgar Winter Group on Steve Gorman Rocks. Frankenstein being a misunderstood monster, Steve. He's not really a bad guy. Not at all. But here's the thing, like, who do you think is the top scariest monster? Because it can't be Frankenstein. Like, for me, I'd say it's like Freddy Krueger. Because he can get you in your dreams, right?
1: Sure.
0: And so, like, you've got no defense against him whatsoever. Like, it's kind of terrifying.
1: Yeah, no, the most terrifying monster to me is a girl named Evelyn. I dated her in 1988. I still haven't recovered.
0: But that is a scary monster. That can be a girl that's obsessed with you, stalking you. Scarier than Freddy Krueger. You got me on that.
1: Boy, I'm telling you. Good thing I let that whole be such a cool guy, someone's obsessed with you way in the rear view, because it hadn't happened lately.
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0: Not only does he know rock music, he knows sports too. It's time for Steve Gorman Sports.
1: Steve Gorman Sports. Football's right around the corner. College football always kicks off a little ahead of the NFL. Let's take a look at the preseason rankings. It's the same old usual suspects atop the polls. Ohio State is the consensus preseason number one. Julian Sayin, quarterback, returns. Bo Jackson, great name for a running back. And receiver Jeremiah Smith, all back. They are loaded on offense. The Georgia Bulldogs coming in right behind them at number two. Notre Dame Fighting Irish third. Notre Dame has got an alumni pool with pockets as deep as anybody. In this modern era, Notre Dame's disadvantages before, no conference, bad weather, etc., no longer matters. They can pay the best players. They have and will continue to do so. I want to talk about the Indiana Hoosiers, however. They're down around 8, 9, or 10, depending on the poll. But why is that the case? This team is stacked. They've got a lot of guys returning from the only 16-0 undefeated national champion we've ever had. I think we're nuts to sleep on the Hoosiers. Kurt Cignetti is the kind of coach that does not allow for a letdown. I think the Hoosiers are right back in the mix at the end of the season. 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

0: Quiet Riot, Come On, Feel the Noise on Steve Gorman Rocks. The song that propelled their album Mental Health to the top of the Billboard chart. The first metal album to ever hit number one. Right now, it's time for Boston from their debut album, This Is More Than a Feeling.
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1: 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On this day back in 1972, police interrupted a Jefferson Airplane concert in Akron, Ohio. Now, here's what went down. First, there was a bomb threat at the show. So police, they're of course all around, and the crowd, they didn't really dig that, right? Now, they made things a lot worse by throwing rocks at the police. Yeah, they were actually doing that. Now, you see, people are getting mad, and the police, they went ahead and stopped the now violent crowd with tear gas. So naturally, Jefferson Airplane, they side with their fans, calling out the cops on stage and get themselves arrested. Bassist Jack Cassidy, he was put in cuffs. Guitarist Paul Kantner knocked to the ground, and singer Grace Slick was maced. Now, if you're fighting for your rights, you might as well fight for your fans too, just like Jefferson Airplane. That's your Classic Rock Rewind. I'm April Rose, and this is Steve Gorman Rocks.
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0: Jefferson Airplane with White Rabbit on Steve Gorman Rocks. Like most bands, Jefferson Airplane eventually fizzled out. They turned the name into Jefferson Starship and then Starship and eventually broke up. I mean, bands are almost always built to break up eventually. Not unlike a lot of our personal relationships. You know, whether it's a month or 30 years, a lot of relationships just go their own way. What's the weirdest reason you ever broke up with someone? Or what's the weirdest reason anyone ever gave for breaking up with you? I saw an article where people were talking about this very thing. Here's a couple of examples. She ate pizza with a fork. That sounds really trite, but I don't think so. A person who eats pizza with a fork does a lot of overthinking. Or they are the kind of person who just can't stand the thought of getting a little pizza sauce or melted cheese on their fingers. Either way, not my kind of gal. I can promise you that. How about this? They cut their hair. I didn't like how they looked. I shaved half of my head once, the front half. Left it long in the back. My girlfriend at the time, who's now my wife, was not happy about it. But she never thought about breaking up with me. It's hair. It'll grow back. And it's also my hair. I would never, ever break up with a girl because she did something with her hair I didn't like. Well, other than my high school girlfriend who wore her hair up like Princess Leia once, and that freaked me out, so of course I broke up with her. Other than that, it would never happen.
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0: Def Leppard, five lads from Sheffield, England, from the Pyromania album with Rock of Ages. That's the first album I was aware of Def Leppard. You know, I missed the first few years of their career, but 1983's Pyromania, well, MTV jumped on it. So I was watching the videos. I was seeing them on a regular basis. And at the time, Def Leppard didn't sound like my kind of band. I wasn't into that. I was really into indie bands. You know, if you were playing a venue bigger than a club, I didn't want to know about it. I thought I was too cool for big popular bands. But that song, Rock of Ages, you know, Foolin', these songs would come on and I'd be like, it's actually pretty great. Oh, what am I going to do? I like Def Leppard. I was so silly. I wasted a lot of time limiting myself, putting a governor on my own hip engine, if you will, thinking too much about these things. Right now, I hear Def Leppard and it just puts me in a good mood. So I'd say, ultimately, I won the game.
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0: Heart with Crazy on You on Steve Gorman Rocks. That's the first song the band released that got traction. Started off in Canada as a radio hit, eventually came south of the border, and the band returned south of the border themselves to giant acclaim. Oh, by the way, Heart, they're putting out a new album this year. And from all accounts, it's a banger. 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
0: It might not be the right answer. I mean, he's a rock star, not a therapist.
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2: Listening on Oldies 93 in West Virginia, we have Daniel who needs some advice.
3: Okay.
2: Now, Daniel just adopted a cat, and he's wondering if he made a mistake, right?
3: Okay. He did. Yes, Daniel, it was a mistake.
2: You have a cat, Steve. All right, for a little background, Daniel's 45, newly single, and ready to date. But when he told all his guy friends that he got a cat, they all made fun of him, saying a man owning a cat's basically like a female deterrent and will ruin his chances of dating. Steve, Daniel wants to know what you think. Will the cat scare ladies away?
3: Absolutely not. Scoop that litter every day. Make sure it doesn't tear up your favorite piece of furniture, and otherwise you're on your way. I mean, a guy who can take care of a little animal, I think a lot of women will see that and go, oh, that's very sweet. He's nurturing. He's loving. Protect that cat, and women will see it. Because, you know, at the end of the day, plenty of people are out there trying to find just that right guy. And, you know, there's a lot of worse things you could do than have a cat. I mean, I can't think of any, but there's got to be something worse.
2: I got to tell you, Steve, I'm a little suspicious of single men who have cats. Like, why do you want a cat? Cats hate you. They lick their fur because you touch them, and they don't want your scent on them. Like, they don't like you. And so why are you trying so hard to get this animal to hang out with you and like you?
3: All right, so Daniel in West Virginia, you're screwed, bud. Sorry.
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0: John Mellencamp with Small Town from the Scarecrow album on Steve Gorman Rocks. The album Uh-Huh and Scarecrow, by that time it was like, man, there's no getting around it. This John Mellencamp guy is the real deal. He was still John Cougar back then, I believe. But, you know, a couple of pop hits early, and then all with every record for a good long while there, I thought it just got better and better and better. Never thought I'd put him on the level of Tom Petty, but by God, he got there. Here's Van Halen.
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0: Van Halen from the first album, the first song on the first side of that album, Running with the Devil, on Steve Gorman Rocks. One of the biggest bands ever from the United States of America, one of the biggest bands ever from Southern California. Van Halen came out of Pasadena. Eddie Van Halen just overnight became a guitarist to be reckoned with. Nobody did it like Eddie Van Halen. Less than a decade later, another band came out of Southern California, this one from Los Angeles proper. They also had a lead guitarist who, while you could say, oh, I hear this and that in his playing, so unique, an entirely different sound. I've often said when he plugs in his guitar and starts to play, it's as if he is channeling a hurricane. His name is Slash, and this is his band, Guns N' Roses.
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1: It's August the 21st. April Rose, I'd like to look back, if that's okay with you. How about a history lesson?
2: Let's go.
1: On this day in the year 2000, the band Survivor filed a lawsuit against a record label after they released a soundtrack to the TV show called Survivor. The guitarist of the band said, "It's unfortunate that after 23 years of building, promoting, and protecting the name of our band, someone can suddenly come along and release a recording that uses our name and takes away everything we've worked for. Well, I'm sorry to say, buddy, if you'd trademarked the name, then they couldn't have put the name on a TV show and they couldn't have released the album. So fire your lawyer. Don't sue TV producers." On this day in 1983, Ramones guitarist Johnny Ramone had a four-hour brain surgery.
2: What?
1: He was found unconscious in the streets of New York City. He'd been involved in a fight. Who is going to get into a fight with one of the Ramones?
2: Oh my God, they should go to prison for the rest of your life. That is a tragedy.
1: On this day in 1982, Bono, the singer of U2, married Alison Stewart. That was his first love. They've been together since they were 14 years old.
2: Aww.
1: But the marriage only lasted, well, they're still married.
2: Well, that is highly unusual for a rock band. Congratulations on that.
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0: Bob Seger and the Silver Bullet Band with Night Moves on Steve Gorman-Rox. April, that's it. We are out of here. We've done our job. We've delivered everybody from Monday to the weekend. And I thought I would just take a quick minute and say, hey, great work this week.
1: What? Wait, you said something nice? Like, are you serious right now? Did you just say nice job?
0: Yeah, I was letting you know that I think I was great this week.
1: Oh, okay. Because I, you know what? My therapist told me you need to say nice things about me once in a while, Steve.
0: I'm just saying, look, you. I went 5 for 5. I wasn't paying attention to your performance. I'm sure it was fine. You know what? Next week, I'll pay attention. Next week, I will be dialed in, and I'll give you a report card rating a week from right now. How's that sound?
1: Oh, no. After 6 years, I think it's about time.
0: All right, April, that's it. Have a great weekend. Everybody, please, whatever you got planned this weekend, I hope it goes better than hoped. Talk to you Monday.
1: See you then.
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When it's rock and roll, you know you're listening to 98.7 The Mountain. Steve Animal climbing in and on for the Saturday morning, doing all right. I know it's early. Coffee is on the way. Mine's brewing upstairs, so I'm going to go get it. Thanks for being here. Cruising us through 50 minutes of rock and roll every hour. Right now it's the Eagles on the Mountain. Morning. Let's do this day.

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Our weather for the next couple of days looking like what we've had, basically humid, clouds and sun, and a chance of an afternoon shower. Otherwise, high near 84 for today and tomorrow. However, Monday, get this, which kind of sucks, because Monday, it's actually going to be nice. No rain, high of 81. It's like, can we get one of those days on the weekend, please? Currently 66 degrees now here at our studios. Still rolling you through 50 minutes of rock every hour. Right now, it's AC/DC on the Mountain. Morning.

0: Fleetwood Mac on your 98.7 The Mountain, wild and wonderful classic rock for you every day. Hard to believe the West Virginia State Fair is wrapping up today. However, wrapping it up in a very cool way, the Stone Temple Pilots taking to the main stage tonight at 8 o'clock with special guest Velvet Chains. I'm up in the air. It's like, do I go to the show or do I tackle the yard that looks like they could film the next edition of King Kong with the tall grass, because it hasn't stopped raining in decades. I'm done cutting grass. I don't know about you, but I think that might be a nice break to go do, wrap things up. The Stone Temple Pilots at the West Virginia State Fair tonight, keeping you in.
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What do I have coming up? Coming up Monday. I know we don't like talking about Mondays, but I like my random crap prize closet raid thing I do for you. I've got this very cool barbecue tong flipper, what do you call it, spatula, shaped in like guitars. 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Somebody's going to win that. 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

0: Pearl Jam on 98.7 The Mountain. Steve Animal in the rock and roll electric chair this morning. Congrats again going out to Mark Grimm. He scored himself Blondie's Parallel Lines album yesterday, part of my Free Vinyl Friday giveaway I do on Fridays, brought to you by Department of Records, right inside Vintage and Vines Mercantile off D Street in South Charleston. If you haven't been, pop in there today, man. 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They have new and used vinyl, CDs, cassettes, turntables. 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From Department of Records, me, Animal, and the crew here at 98.7 at the Mountain. 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

ahead of his time, man. And rock and roll, man. It's what they do. It's what we do, too. Thanks for being here. Weeknights at 6:45. 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

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They do graphic design, signs, banners, vehicle, and truck wraps too. 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High expected today near 84, 83 for the day tomorrow. Still going to be humid both days with chance of afternoon showers, sun and clouds, a mixed bag. However, Monday's looking real nice. High of 81, no rain at all. Currently 66 degrees up at Jaeger Airport. Still rocking and rolling. It's what we do, man. Thanks for being here. Here's Stevie Nicks now on The Mountain.

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0: The Money Man, Eddie Money on 98.7 The Mountain. Doing all right for the Saturday. Thanks for being here. Steve Animal sitting in the rock and roll recliner. And I will be headed to Tudor's when I leave here like I do every Saturday morning. Tudor's breakfast. It's for you weekdays. You have a chance to get a Tudor's breakfast or lunch wrap and a Tudor's campfire mug along with a mountain koozie and a mountain sticker, starting your day the homemade way.
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0: Love that song. Def Leppard on 98.7 The Mountain. You know what I love, too, is Sunday nights at 7 o'clock. My very good friend, Charlie Kendall. I've known Charlie, 1990 is when I met Charlie out in Los Angeles at the Radio and Records Convention. We've been friends since, and he was just such a thundering voice in rock radio through the decades, especially with his show Metal Shop that you get to hear Sunday nights at 7 o'clock. It's all the old archived stuff and some great interviews, too. Sunday nights, 7 o'clock. Do not miss Charlie Kendall's.
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Glad to have you here a bit past 8 o'clock now. 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

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Mountain weather looking all right today. High near 84. Same basically for the day tomorrow. Going to be humid, some clouds, some sun, possible shower too. Currently 68 degrees now downtown at the Capital Market. And here's Billy Idol on 98.7 The Mountain.

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0: Sticks on 98.7 The Mountain, wild and wonderful classic rock. A good morning going out to everyone out in Winfield over at the high school and the band for the Motors and Music Car Show going down this morning. Thanks for listening to The Mountain. Appreciate you guys. They were part of my weekend field guide yesterday. I told you all the cool stuff happening. The number one cool thing I think happening is the Stone Temple Pilots appearing at the West Virginia State Fair this evening at 8 o'clock. You still have time to get there. This is on my list. 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So, some things for you to get into. 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

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You should head there tonight, man, for a great seafood meal for sure. Oh, yeah. Oh, what else is happening? Squirrel. There's got to be a squirrel test, man. There's got to be one out there. Right now, it's Whitesnake on 98.7 The Mountain. Morning. Squirrel.

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0: Stone Temple Pilots on 98.7 The Mountain. Very pleased to remind you they are playing tonight at the West Virginia State Fair. Definitely going to be a great show not to miss. Also something not to miss, coming up next Thursday, it is the Marshall University Quarterback Club of Charleston's Paint the Capital City Green event up at the Bill Know Flight School, home to Marshall University's flight school. And this is always a fun event. They do it every year. It's kind of like the pregame to the kickoff to the football season, tailgate style up in the hangar. 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That's going to be Thursday evening. You'll meet Marshall football players. Coach Tony Gibson will be on hand. Some of the band, the cheerleaders. It's just a really fun time if you're all about Marshall and love the bleed green. Go Herd. Don't miss out. Paint the Capital City Green Thursday. 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

The Rolling Stones on 98.7 The Mountain, Wild and Wonderful. Classic rock. I was one of those long-haired teenagers. My first bike was red. I decided to spray paint it black because everything needed to be black when you're a rock and roll kid. So black light, velvet posters, you know, the whole thing. But glad to be here this morning. Steve Animal with you, just past 9 o'clock now. Time for the coffee break. Grab what you have. Maybe you've already broken into a beer. You're my hero. I will be there soon. Grab what you have, lift it, and suck it. Suck it down, man. Coffee break. It's being brought to us by SecureNet because they want you to know your internet service doesn't have to suck, and there's nothing worse than paying for garbage internet. 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

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Our mountain forecast for the area. Look for a high today near 84 degrees, 83 for the day tomorrow. Both days with clouds and sun and some humidity and a chance of rain. Otherwise, we've got 70 now down at Fife Street Brewing right across from Slack Plaza. Hopefully, you'll make plans to join us on the first and third Thursdays of the month for always a great time. Fife is a rocking place, man. Maybe you'll head over there this weekend. I may see you out there later on today for a drink or two. Fife Street, proud sponsor of the Steve Animal House and the Thirsty Thursday parties for you and me and 98.7 The Mountain.

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0: Every day definitely is a battle. Journey for us there on 98.7 The Mountain. Coming up for you Monday morning, I do my random crap prize closet raid right at 7:50. Coming up this Monday, I've got this very cool grill barbecue tong and spatula shaped like a guitar, man. It's very cool. I will be giving that away, along with I have $50. I snagged that out of the prize vault to the pitch, so somebody's going to have that, plus some other cool stuff I find around the animal house or on somebody's desk here for you. It's random crap Mondays.
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0: 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That is just about it for me, animal. I am up and out. Have yourself a large day for sure, whatever you get into. Maybe I'll see you at the Stone Temple Pilot Show out at the West Virginia State Fair. It's definitely going to be a rocking weekend for sure. Boston on the way. Jeff will be on at 10. He'll have Bon Jovi and ZZ Top for you as we continue rolling through more than 50 minutes of music every hour, as always. Thanks for being there.
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Jeff here. We're going to paint the town green coming up Thursday. I'll tell you what that's all about. On the way, Van Halen next. Tom Petty and the Heartbreakers right now. 98.7 The Mountain.

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0: Mountain Wild and Wonderful Classic Rock Europe in the final countdown. Jeff with you. And we're teaming up with the Marshall University Quarterback Club for Paint the Capital City Green. It's a night of Marshall football, and it's going to feature coaches, university officials, and special guests. It's coming up Thursday at the Bill No Flight School. Doors open at 6.
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George Thorogood coming up. Head East is next. You too right now. 98.7 The Mountain.

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How would you like to have Steve Animal guide you through the weekend? 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

0: is Delaware Destroyers. And who do you love? Jeff with you. 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

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Jeff with you. And the police coming up. Van Halen next. 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

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Jeff here. Steve Animal bringing free food Monday. And I'll tell you about that next. Kiss is coming up. 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

0: 98.7 The Mountain, wild and wonderful classic rock. Jeff with you. Steve Animal back Monday morning. And he's not coming empty-handed. He's always full of surprises. And coming up Monday morning, and every weekday morning, for that matter, he has free breakfast from Tutors that you can win and wash it.
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0: 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Classic rock with ZZ Top and Cheap Sunglasses. Jeff here and Steve Animal back in the chair Monday morning. He has the random crap prize closet raid at 7:50. He's going to go into the prize closet, an area everyone in this building will not go into. But Steve, the only brave one here, will pull something out of it.
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Jeff with you. 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

0: 98.7 The Mountain, the wild and wonderful classic rock triumph and Lay It on the Line. Jeff here. And tomorrow night, 7 o'clock, Charlie Kendall's Metal Shop. A capital way to wrap up the weekend. A solid hour of music and interviews with your hard rock heroes.
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0: 98.7 The Mountain, wild and wonderful classic rock. That is Boston and Something About You. Let's paint the capital city green. What do you say? It's coming up on Thursday. We are teaming up with the Marshall University Quarterback Club. It's a night of Marshall football featuring coaches, university officials, and special guests. It's at the Bill No Flight School. 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

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U2 is next. 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

The National Weather Service in Charleston, West Virginia has issued a severe thunderstorm warning for north central Mingo County in southern West Virginia, southwestern Lincoln County in central West Virginia, northwestern Logan County in southern West Virginia, southeastern Wayne County in western West Virginia, until 2:45 p.m. Eastern Daylight Time. At 2:09 p.m. Eastern Daylight Time, a severe thunderstorm was located 7 miles south of Keysville, or 16 miles northeast of Inez, moving east at 20 miles per hour. Hazard, 60 miles per hour wind gusts and quarter-size hail. Source, radar indicated. Impact, hail damage to vehicles is expected. Expect wind damage to roofs, siding, and trees. Locations impacted include Jill, Hearts, Mount Gay Shamrock, Redondville, Breeden, and Wilsondale. This includes Route 119 between mile markers 29 and 30.

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The National Weather Service in Charleston, West Virginia has issued a severe thunderstorm warning for southeastern Cabell County and central West Virginia, west central Kanawha County and central West Virginia, southwestern Putnam County in western West Virginia, northern Lincoln County in central West Virginia, until 2:45 p.m. Eastern Daylight Time. At 2:13 p.m. Eastern Daylight Time, a severe thunderstorm was located over Hamlin, moving northeast at 30 miles per hour. Hazard, 60 miles per hour wind gusts and quarter-size hail. Source, radar indicated. Impact, hail damage to vehicles is expected. Expect minimal damage to roofs, siding, and trees. Locations impacted include Hamlin, St. Albans, Hurricane, Culloden, Tornado, Howland Creek, Taze Valley, West Hamlin, Salt Rock, Sweetland, Branchland, and Myra. This includes Interstate 64 in West Virginia between mile markers 31 and 40.

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0: Come out in the wild and wonderful classic rock. Mellencamp there, Hurts So Good. Free Vinyl Friday every Friday morning with Steve Animal at 7:40. 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

0: 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If it sucks, he won't play it. That's a promise.
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What's that? Hawaiian noises. 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

The National Weather Service in Charleston, West Virginia has issued a severe thunderstorm warning for Meigs County in southeastern Ohio, northeastern Gallia County in southeastern Ohio, southern Washington County in southeastern Ohio, northeastern Jackson County in southeastern Ohio, southeastern Vinton County in southeastern Ohio, Athens County in southeastern Ohio, western Pleasants County in northwestern West Virginia, northern Mason County in western West Virginia, northwestern Jackson County in northwestern West Virginia, Wood County in northwestern West Virginia, until 6:45 p.m. Eastern Daylight Time. At 5:55 p.m. Eastern Daylight Time, severe thunderstorms were located along a line extending from 6 miles south of Chester Hill to 6 miles north of Rutland, moving east at 45 miles per hour. Hazard, 60 miles per hour wind gusts and penny size hail. Source, radar indicated. Impact, expect damage to roofs, siding, and trees. Locations impacted include Parkersburg, Athens, Marietta, Belpre, Wellston, Pomeroy, Albany, Racine, Cooville, Rutland, Far Glen State Park, Vienna, Ravenswood, Williamstown, New Haven, Mason, Belmont, Monroe Isles, Washington, and Tupper's Plains. This includes the following highways: Interstate 77 in West Virginia between mile markers 128 and 153, between mile markers 159 and 160, and between mile markers 164 and 186. Interstate 77 in Ohio between mile markers 1 and 3. Route 50 in West Virginia between mile markers 1 and 17.

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2: Via thunderstorm warning for northeastern Washington County in southeastern Ohio, Pleasants County in northwestern West Virginia, Calhoun County in north central West Virginia, Ritchie County in northwestern West Virginia, northwestern Doddridge County in northern West Virginia, northwestern Gilmer County in north central West Virginia, Wood County in northwestern West Virginia, Tyler County in northern West Virginia, northern Warren County in central West Virginia, northeastern Jackson County in northwestern West Virginia, Wood County in northwestern West Virginia, until 7:30 p.m. Eastern Daylight Time. At 6:40 p.m. Eastern Daylight Time, severe thunderstorms were located along a line extending from 14 miles north of St. Mary's to 6 miles north of Sandyville, moving east at 35 miles per hour. Hazard, 60 miles per hour wind gusts and penny-size hail. Source, radar indicated. Impact, expect damage to roofs, siding, and trees. Locations impacted include Parkersburg, Marietta, Spencer, Harrisville, St. Mary's, Elizabeth, Middleborn, Grantsville, Vienna, Williamstown, Sistersville, Pennsboro, Belmont, Monroe Wells, Arnoldsburg, North Bend State Park, Boaz, Newport, Matamoros, and North Hills. This includes the following highways: Interstate 77 in West Virginia between mile markers 128 and 186. Interstate 77 in Ohio between mile markers 1 and 5. Route 50 in West Virginia between mile markers 7 and 50.

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The National Weather Service in Charleston, West Virginia has issued a severe thunderstorm warning for Northern Calhoun County in North Central West Virginia, Ritchie County in Northwestern West Virginia, Southridge County in Northern West Virginia, Gilmer County in North Central West Virginia, Northwestern Lewis County in Northern West Virginia, Northeastern Braxton County in North Central West Virginia, East Central Webb County in Northwestern West Virginia, Tyler County in Northern West Virginia, Harrison County in Northern West Virginia, until 8:15 p.m. Eastern Daylight Time. At 7:27 p.m. Eastern Daylight Time, severe thunderstorms were located along a line extending from New Martinsville to 6 miles north of Spencer, moving east at 65 miles per hour. Hazard, 60 miles per hour wind gusts and penny-size hail. Source, radar indicated. Impact, expects damage to roofs, siding, and trees. Locations impacted include Clarksburg, Weston, Harrisville, Glenville, Middleborough, Grantsville, Shinston, Matterport, Salem, Pennsboro, Lumberport, West Union, Jacksonville, Cedar Creek State Park, Stonewall Jackson, Enterprise, North Bend State Park, West Milford, Burnsville, and Jane Lou. This includes the following highways: Interstate 79 between mile markers 75 and 96. Route 50 in West Virginia between mile markers 35 and 80.

night to the sound of thunder. How far off I sat and wondered. Started humming a song from 1962. Ain't it funny how the night moves when you just don't seem to have as much to lose. Strange how the night moves.

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